0: 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We head to Eastern Credit Union, St. Joseph. 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
1: Thank you, sweetheart.
0: Wow. Bring back some memories there.
1: Ah, boy.
0: But wishing you a good night, and when your shift is over, please get home safe.
1: Thank you, darling.
0: There's always another day. But again, while you are here, I'm enjoying what you are doing.
1: Thank you, sweetheart.
0: Keep doing it well.
1: Thank you, darling. Appreciate that. Hey, let me

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0: Hey, good night to my favorite DJ, hi, Ramona. 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Once you play music, I'll always dance.
1: I know
0: love
1: that.
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0: Hi, Ron.
1: 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I met on the boat. He told me that he really, really was inspired by me. He like how I speak. 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Oh, and nice. You also, Ramona, you are inspiration.
0: Thank you, Dad.

0: So you don't want to miss it. 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So.
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good night, Ramona, Aker, Muncy. Ali just checking in, sending love for you. Ali just vibes in with the vibes, and is that. Well, I know you're on Sheldon Point tomorrow. 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It's a pre-pump of the Retro Tuesday night.

0: Ramona. 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
1: 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Lovely music as usual. So we outside like Steve Barr with a night of celebration. Liming with Cheryl Ann for her birthday, who is here from the US of A. We are celebrating with Saucy, Miss Rosie, Rather, and friends. 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Let the music play on. 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

0: morning, seen and blessed evening, DJ Monarchy, stand the entire world, Brooklyn, tuned in to Retro Thursday. 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
1: Thank you, Jason.

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DJ Ramona, this is your girl from Picture with Lavender and Miss Vera Joseph Harris. 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Avanel and Kadeem celebrating their birthdays tonight. 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
1: Okay, well, I have something to sing for the man about them, the pan crack and cook, and even the girls, them too. You better stop it, yes, you don't have a career. You'll have a career. And I'll tell you, get out of here. See, it goes like this. Doing, making love, the girl tell me to come. Says she want the daughter, cause she already have the son. And if I don't come quick, I can't forget it. So I'ma draw from a jinxing and I take one sip. Should I see me just a gallop like a horse, I get whipped. Come quick, whoa. She said you are love and not another, although some men change. 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

Stop it. I just reached the airport and I buy a ticket. The airport that the landlord said that was Gatwick. Reach a Jetstar, type a telex. I was stopping to my next girl, her name Paulette. Simone hear that and Simone get vexed. All of a sudden she draw for her ex, but her ex couldn't kiss and he couldn't caress. Due to how he freebase, he didn't have a chest. She had to confess that I am the best, cause of me take the S off of Superman chest and take off the B off of Batman Billy.

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But I guess these are the things we just got to deal with.

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0: is up. 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
1: We gonna show them why we reigning among the greatest. 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
0: Take them to school. 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
1: how it's done. 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
1: All right.

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And this is the original Dancehall Foundation. 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

0: Public Utilities Minister Barry Padarat has spoken as though the project is already a done deal.
1: Does the Minister of Artificial Intelligence, Public Administration, or anybody else in the government have any personal or professional links, whether directly or indirectly, to any of the entities or principals with which the government has signed memoranda of understanding?
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2: Wendy from the Bridge Shop checking in. Good morning. Who say Friday?
3: We say Friday.

0: Thanks, people. You are here and you're alive. Have a blessed day, guys. Who say Friday?
1: Boy, so we most of us are aware of the situation with the Hadids. It was first reported that they're going to be under house arrest, but the state challenged that decision and they're still behind bars. All right, so that's the news. That's the facts. That's what I'm going to say about that. Okay?

0: That's all we had to say about that. Let me go again.
1: Who said Friday? Tony said Friday. Blessing Friday to all, man. Yes, sending love to all. Wishing you guys a

0: and all of the customers, man. Respect to the maximum. Okay. Yeah, we today we'll drink with blue waters and mind your business. Where is it? JY shaking his head, he said. Say, partner, you're the whole I playing music.
1: Who say Friday? I say Friday. Good morning, Ken. Good morning, JYs. Good morning to all 105ers. Today is a good day to have a great day. Happy Friday, guys.
0: That's it.
1: Let it go.
0: Let it go. Best feeling ever, boy. Let me relieve that stress, boy. Want to stress me out.
2: Pleasant good morning to you, Ken Simmons and JY. Who say Friday? Who say Friday? Friday! And it's that. Thanking God for life, health, strength, blessings, and guidance. Good morning to all the mature

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1: Yes, definitely don't miss it, okay? 9 minutes ago before 7 o'clock, good to have you on board, everybody. The Vibes of Friday Line, Ken Simmons and Jay Wise. Coming up at the top of the hour, as you know, we've got major network news. Inside the next hour, we do traffic jamming, where we ask you to send your license plate to our WhatsApp number, 3881051, and let us know how the traffic is wherever you are. It shouldn't be that bad, at least in Trinidad and Tobago, because school is out. But we'll wait to see, okay? 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
6: 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Just say yes.

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0: good morning, Trinidad and Tobago. It is World Cup weekend finals. Will you take it easy with the drinking and driving for me, please?
1: Yes, boy. Yes, boy. We have the third place playoff tomorrow happening. France versus England. And then on Sunday at 3, Spain versus Argentina. What a showdown.

0: Tuesday, Friday.
1: We say Friday, we say Friday. Good morning, Ken Simmons and G-Wise. Ken, this is the first time I'm hearing your voice since you went on vacation, so welcome back. Because I haven't been on in the morning time for a while, like so early. Give good thanks to everybody. Just to say that, you know, after losing my home to fire like almost 15 months ago, it has changed the aspect of your life. And even though it's a tough road, a hard road to start over, and depending on strangers and family to see yourself through to reach somewhere, God is always good. You always find a way, because every time I thought I was not able to make it, He put a way. And we made it to see another day. And even though I was going through a tough time, it had people who going through worse than me. So God is good.
2: Police confirmed that 89 firearms remain missing following the April 19th deadly heist at the San Fernando Municipal Police Station, which left WPC Anushka Eversley dead. The TTPS says several operations have been carried out, but the missing firearms have not yet been recovered. Police also clarify that the fourth man being sought is not a suspect in Eversley's murder. They say he is wanted on a narcotics warrant and is believed to have assisted in concealing and trafficking the stolen firearms. Police also recovered one revolver believed to be among the stolen weapons in the Coover district, and another pistol was recovered, but it has not been linked to the theft. Three men remain before the courts in connection with the incident, while two others were detained but later released due to insufficient evidence. Police previously stated that 44 firearms and more than 900 rounds of ammunition had been recovered. The PNM says it is preparing for a legal fight after confirming that it had been served with court documents related to an investigation into Balize House. The party says its legal team is reviewing the documents, which concerns the financial affairs of its headquarters. But PNM Chairman Marvin Gonzalez is raising questions about a video showing the documents being served to General Secretary Foster Cummins. Gonzalez said Cummins was served shortly after arriving at the Piarco International Airport just after 1 a.m. yesterday. He is now asking whether police were involved in the release of the footage and wants an explanation for how it reached the media.
3: The question I have to ask is, who took this picture? Was a reporter or reporters arranged with the police to meet the general secretary to capture this shot? Was that photo taken by the police and given to the media? And if that is a, and if that is the case, for what purpose? I am troubled by this development.
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1: Good morning, Ken Wise. Well, this is World Cup weekend. I'm asking all French and English supporters, please wear all the jerseys tomorrow. Not because your team playing for third place, you will keep your jersey in your trunk. And for Sunday, no predictions. World number one, Argentina. 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

0: c'est Friday.
1: Bacchanal! The football is bacchanal! Football on the road! The grand finale! It's here! This Sunday, 19th of

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1: Who said Friday?
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1: You said Friday?
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0: 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Those are the two numbers to call.
1: Hit me.
0: I'm going to ask you a very simple question. Easy peasy. Easy peasy, all right? Greetings. Sorry about that. 623-515-624-7729. A very simple question. Once you answer it correctly, you're on your way. All right? I'm going to make it simple.

0: what I mean? We have the All-Star DJ Cass. And of course, the man himself, the ladies DJ Dr. Ross. Greetings, welcome.
1: Greetings, welcome. Hi, hi, good morning.
0: How are you doing?
1: Well, I'm all set.
0: You're all set. You ready?
1: Pretty much, yes.
0: All right, listen, all you have to do is to tell me where will the event be held. That's all.

0: you're sticky, Gary Click. Hello, good day. Greetings.
1: Hello, morning.
0: Yes, how are you doing, sir?
1: I'm all right.
0: Nice. You ready to go to Immortal?
1: Of course.
0: All right, nice. Okay.
1: Most ready.
0: All right, so tell me, who is presenting Immortal, the House Party Edition? What is the name of the promotion team? All right, here we go. Where will the event be held? I just said it, though. Where will the event be held?
1: At Laramine.
0: Where in Laramine? Nama.
2: Yo,
0: they go say, orchestrating for you to win. They go say, like, use Argentina. FIFA. Where in Laramine?
1: Wee boy,
0: I think it's somebody that's a chance, boy.
1: Wee boy,
0: pressure boy. All right, call me back.
1: All right.
0: Yeah, boy, wee boy, Kenzie was my comedy. Hello, good day, welcome. Wee.
3: Hello, good morning.
0: Hi, how you doing, darling?
3: I'm good.
0: Nice. I'm glad that you're good. You're sounding good, okay? How much for the early bird tickets?
3: Ooh,
0: $350. Huh? $350? Oh, gosh. Nah, darling. Well, $350. Oh, God, Russ. Russ going to say, nah, that's... All right, here we go. Where will the event be held? She gone? Oh, gosh, boy. Hey. Oh, yeah. Not today. It's Friday. Hello, good day. Easy, no?
2: Easy like that.
0: Hello, good day. Morning.
4: Hello, good day.
0: Yes, sir. You ready to win this ticket?
4: Yes, sir.
0: Oh, gosh, I want to give away this ticket, boy. All right, so here we're going on. Listen, when will the event be held? What day?
4: 31st of July.
0: Thank you very much. Thank you very much, boy.
2: Easy.
0: Yeah, boy. I did a good. Smell like us. Algebra there, boy. You want to give me a name on the WhatsApp or you give me it on the phone?
4: Anything.
0: All right, so message your information on the Vibe WhatsApp now, 388-1051.
4: No problem. I don't number it.
0: All right, what's your name?
4: Kester.
0: Kester, all right, so I'm looking out for it, right?
4: Yes, sir.
0: All right, man, that's okay. Take care. Congratulations going out to Kester, but yeah, that is it. Immortal. We get ready for Immortal. Let's go.
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5: 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Bass. 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

0: auto tune. Feel good music on a Friday. Who's there?
1: Who say Friday? Somebody call the fire department because 105 on fire this morning. Fire, fire, flames. J-Wise boy? Yeah, boy.

0: Hi, Ken Simmons. Good morning. To say Friday. Even Friday on a Friday. All the way from Rio Claro. Sending greetings. Myself and my daughter is on the road. And we just want to say have a great day, guys, and a wonderful weekend.
1: Have a wonderful

0: 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Send a voice so quickly. Just say JY is bad. 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
1: It's just so round.
0: Daddy voice so right there. JY is your bad.

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1: This is Sport. I am Ian Wilson. Good morning. New Zealand beat West Indies by 6 wickets in the third one-day international at Providence yesterday evening to take a 2-1 series lead. The Caribbean team was sent in to bat first and scored 140 in 37.1 overs. Casey Carty was West Indies' best batsman with 48, while Akimo Gist and Shimron Hetmyer both contributed 26 runs each. Jaden Lennox continued his good form with the ball as he took 4 for 52. In reply, New Zealand got to 141 for 4 in 39.3 overs. Tom Latham scored 31 while Daryl Mitchell added 28. Vital Laws took 3 for 39 for West Indies to continue his impressive start as New Zealand won by 6 wickets. West Indies batting coach Floyd Reefer spoke after the loss.
2: Now obviously the last two games we didn't bat to the best of our abilities, but you know the conditions was very challenging. Batting for us in Guyana, the toss is a major factor where we know the ball can spin, the pitch slow and stuff like that. And then on evenings, you get the dual factor, which is easier to bat. So saying that, you know, I still thought that we could have, you know, put up a better batting performance. 139, 138, 140 today. You know, both games, if we have gotten, let's say, anything past 200, 200, 210 runs, you know, we would have made a game of it. But you know, there's no excuse really for, you know, the batting performance that we displayed over the last couple of games.
1: West Indies batting coach Floyd Reefer. The series switches to Barbados for the fourth and fifth ODIs starting on Sunday. In football, FIFA will present World Cup rings to the winners of Sunday's final between Argentina and Spain, which will be attended by American President Donald Trump. Winner rings are a tradition in American sport, with the NFL Super Bowl and NBA victors presented with them. According to the BBC, 30 rings will be made available to the world champions, and a further 1,996 rings will go on sale for fans. Each ring will include a mini World Cup trophy in its design and an engraving in the band. President Trump, who is to present the trophy, has not attended any of the 102 World Cup matches so far, missing all of USA's matches before they went out to Belgium in the last 16. That was Sport. I am Ian Wason. Good morning.
0: Hey, thank you very much, Ian Wason. That was Sports Now on your sports leader, Vibe City 105 FM. Look out for another sports report later on today, just after 1 p.m., folks. We'll be back. We're coming back.
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1: Hey, folks, thanks for your patience. We'll be taking off very shortly. You should be wheels up in about 40 minutes. And due to a bumpy ride, snacks and beverage service has been suspended. AC has given us some trouble. Sorry, folks. And Wi-Fi is out. And so is the entertainment. Yeah, I'm sorry about the smell, folks. We are aware.
2: I know.
1: Just one more quick note. We are going to have to deplane.
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4: 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CG United Insurance. Good like that.

0: news coming up when we come back. We're going to enter inside the third and final hour of the Vibesy Friday Live. Yours truly, Ken Simmons and Jay Wise. All right, so stand by.
1: Good morning, I'm Kay Marie Fletcher with headline news on CNC3 and the TBC Radio Network. 10 more people have been detained under the emergency powers regulations, with orders alleging links to organized crime groups and involvement in violent criminal activity. The PDOs allege involvement in armed robberies, shootings, home invasions, and other offenses. The individuals are alleged to be linked to groups including the Snatch and Ring Gang, Rasta City, the Radical Muslim OCG, and other criminal networks, serving as enforcers, shooters, organizers, and suppliers. They are being held at the Eastern Correctional Rehabilitation Center in Santa Rosa. Police confirmed that 89 firearms remain missing following the April 19th deadly heist at the San Fernando Municipal Police Station, which left WPC Anushka Eversley dead. The TTPS says several operations have been carried out, but the missing firearms have not yet been recovered. Police also clarify that the fourth man being sought is not a suspect in Eversley's murder. They say he is wanted on a narcotics warrant and is believed to have assisted in concealing and trafficking the stolen firearms. Police also recovered one revolver believed to be among the stolen weapons in the Coover district, and another pistol was recovered, but it has not been linked to the theft. Three men remain before the courts in connection with the incident, while two others were detained but later released due to insufficient evidence. Police previously stated that 44 firearms and more than 900 rounds of ammunition had been recovered. A shocking discovery by a dog led to the recovery of a decomposing body in San Fernando last evening. The police were contacted sometime after 9 a.m. after a dog was seen with what appeared to be a human jaw. And around 5.05 p.m., the hunter's search and rescue team discovered a decomposed body clad in male clothing in the bushes off Wooden Street. Police are working to identify the victim. This has been Headline News. 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

0: I'm already late due to you and it's GY. Yes, I'm already late. And I'm enjoying it. And I'm heading up in the east and rain falling.
1: Bucket
0: of drops. So, you know, those, all those who are on the red carpet, be safe, take it.

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I love any vibes. It's amazing Friday today, the Eagle Landed. Just want to say good morning to my friend from Greece, Issa, who was here visiting from the U.S., and not forgetting Nicole from

0: Good morning, Ken. This is Brown Sugar here. I'm sending birthday greetings to you. Number one fan in Brooklyn, Donna Calendar. We are met in Florida, in Borrowdale.
1: Yes, yes.
0: But today is her birthday, and wishing her all the best. All God's blessing, that she enjoy her day to the max.

0: the farmer. I get an option if we advertising for them, man. You know, today's Friday, so you know how that is going.
1: Money at the spend, boy.
0: You know, today's the last day. For the next 2 days, you're going to see the outside, so you know what I mean? So you advertising for DP.
1: I want today.
2: Oh, coach, so calm.
1: Pat it.
3: JY, I want to come out the car and bubble.
1: Watch it. Call your man name.
4: It's Friday. Blessed morning, Ken and JY. It's Mary from Okono, loving the music.
1: I like JY. So go, you can't keep to 1 inch. Hey! You don't want no girl sit down. When you sit down, you get lazy.
5: What's going on here? You need some milk. Big up GY and Ken Simmons for doing a wonderful job on a Friday. Blessings to all.
1: Hey. So me no want no girl sit down. When you sit down, you get lazy. Stand up and come to you, you know me as me.
6: Good morning, Ken. Bless up for the morning. Bless up morning, GYs. Ken, this is Rodna from City Post NMC. You have Katrina bubbling in the people office. Big up the whole Pastor Post department here. Yeah? And you have a blessed JY, kill them with the music.
1: Yes, boy.
7: Hi, guys. Good morning. Down from Papa's. I left in a little late. It's this morning, boy. But then don't know I'm making the most of it.
1: Ah, boy. Let me go. Quick.
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0: Guys, the mood. 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
1: The controller, somebody will get the wickedest slam today.
0: Today.
1: You know?

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From that passion project finally coming to life, to your dream car parked in the garage of your own home. No more what ifs. Just say yes. With First Citizens,

0: Times with Pizza Hut.
1: Your Honor, they say I dress so seriously good, it must be a crime.
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6: Who say Friday?
7: Friday.
6: Who say Friday?
7: Friday.
6: You say Friday?
7: Friday.

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Amen.

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Are ready to fret? 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

0: That's the power of music, soca music. 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
1: Like this is respectfully.
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1: Yeah. We are. I am in. Can I JY sell 12?
0: Oh, can I JY?
1: Can I JY?
0: The pain butter we finish up?
1: Yes, I am.

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1: 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Slide pepper. That one looking for now.
2: The way all you going, I see all you doing a double, you know. 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All you play gun, three wise, jam them, brother, jam them.
1: Jam them. Somebody go get the wicked Islam today. What you mean?
3: Right.
1: The man with the music.
3: The man with the music here.
1: The man is here.
3: We don't have to double today. We can eat doubles.
1: Yeah, we can eat doubles. Everything good, brother? Everything good?
3: Sammy.
1: I tell him that I say, boy, all they have faith in my brother, man. What going on? Yeah, come on.
4: If I ain't coming, you won't know why I come.
1: Tell him it doesn't take long to come, there, man.
4: It may be a while, but I'll be here. Let's take Argentina.
1: Come on. Hey. 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

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Thank you very much, as always. Up next, the man with the music. Sensational Sammy tomorrow. RBL. Along the Queen's Park, Savannah. Let me come out earlier. We're walking, we're running. We're having a good time, okay? Tomorrow, it's all about the

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2: 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The football is Bacchanal! 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

0: Sammy morning. 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
1: Yo, this is the Posse. 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
1: That's the mood we're looking for. 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

They know we watching the match on Sunday, but yo, yo, yo! 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
1: 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Sensational Sammy. 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
1: Hi, good morning. Good morning to you all. Good morning to you, Sensational Sammy. We outside. I just want to take this time to wish my good friend Alistair a happy birthday, and I pray that he enjoy his day today. God's grace, guidance, protection, longevity, health, strength over his life. Now and always, love, enjoy your day. Lisa will be greater. We outside.
2: Ooh. Sammy, Jason and the Woodbrook crew, we outside. And it's Friday.
0: mood.
3: Oh, no, the thing, boy. 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I ain't gonna lie, I pump young.

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But I would have hated to see a whole rest of our crying, boy. Imagine Argentina headquarters. It would be like a headquarters after they lost the elections. Anyhow, best of luck to all of you.

0: proud of you for coming to work today. 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Ken was waiting to pong, you know.
1: When you see that
0: timeline, look up and you see Ken come yet. Imperial hats in your house, locked on. We outside.
1: When I walk through the door, you saw that smile. Yeah. All right, let me go.

0: You see what I'm saying?
1: Yeah.
0: I hear.
1: Yeah, yeah.
0: I need to do some new music that the China RG the band.
1: Yeah.
0: Yeah, going forward. I know it's niceness.
1: What's you been up to? What have you been up to?
0: Well, yeah. I've been traveling here and there, doing music. I just came back from Canada about 2 months ago.
1: Yeah.
0: You know, and right now I getting things together for Carnival coming 27.
1: Yeah.
0: So I have Parang releasing for the Christmas coming.
1: Yeah.
0: You must say that.
1: Yeah.
0: Another Parang with next week Sunday, win Cambole. Daddy Chani Delta Reddy Charles Marcia Miranda Cambole.
1: Yeah.
0: Sando, when they come down, it'll be our best thing. And Friday and Saturday, the 25th, down is Jimmy's Bar. In Zaparia side, so you don't know. All over.
1: Well, let me invite you one time because you know, it's always end my Sammy, right?
0: I'll come nobody else too.
1: 26.
0: Yeah, 26.
1: Pork and Paran, and here 25.
0: Yeah. After the third thing, I'll pass through that, and we eat up.
1: Yeah. After the football, we talk about the Paran.
0: We will be sad.
1: Yeah.
0: I hope you shouldn't be sad.
1: Listen to me. Listen to me. You are the interviewer, I'm the interviewer. Careful, I ain't cut your mic.

0: Like real love, boy.
1: Yeah. And I love like Cannibal, the greatest love of all.
0: I love
1: so
0: you.
1: So if you tell a woman love you like Cannibal,
0: the
1: greatest love ever.
0: Way,
1: yeah. Oh, get familiar. I love you.

0: Let's have a vibe. No, I'm serious. Let's have a real nice vibe with this.
1: Yeah, man.
0: You know, it's not just the song. You could sing along.
1: Yeah.
0: I could see myself in the all-inclusive. You know, me and my baby song.
1: Yeah, yes.
0: I said, baby.
1: And it's yes. I love you like carnival.
0: I love you like carnival.
1: And while you're sipping on something.
0: Yeah.

0: on point. Tell us about that.
1: So this one was written by Daddy Chang, Ricardo Melville. Music done by Rishi Garden, GQ Maximum Studios. Vocals done also by Atto Williams. Mm-hmm. Backup vocals by Akita Williams. Guitars by Kyle Phillip. Mm. Trust me, we worked very hard on this one myself. RG

0: So only thing you hear is from what have you said, I mean, to tell my wife now. Yeah, to tell my lover. Yeah.
1: Big man,
0: I said, baby, I love you.
1: Hey, boy. Yeah. Loving that. It's a love story, basically.
0: Of course, it's a love story. A love story.
1: Ooh. And I'm sure lots of people can relate to it. You know?
0: Yes.
1: So, this is the first one. Yeah?
0: This is the first one.
1: There's more to come.
0: I still haven't chatted to come out. I work in Parang right now with Roy Edwards.
1: Yeah.
0: And Maha Studios. We have Parang coming. Also, RG have Parang also.
1: Yeah.
0: Deltoro have Parang coming too.
1: Yeah.
0: Again, next week, Sunday, with Deltoro. Kambule,
1: right.
0: Eddie Charles, Marcel Miranda,
1: Papa, Ting, yes,
0: Dr. Ross,
1: Papa,
0: DJ Dederson, talk now,
1: yeah. Good vibes, good energy, good vibes. But my view is not the only view.
0: No.
1: We're always relying on people locked on here, right here.
0: Yes,

0: C'est Shiny!
1: Oh!
0: Beyoncé! So let's send some voice notes right now. And ready some. Rated, rated, rated. Daddy Shiny.

0: Pot and Farang.
1: And Rachel.
0: Resto. So we like enough that, you know, we always been running.
1: And I'll come down and get some food.
0: Yeah. We all said. For sure.
1: It's all the best food in our room, I said.
0: Yeah, we are ting. Listen, a hard-working staff, a hard-working team. It's a team effort. We are, you know, ting. So much love to the entire team.
1: Thanks for me.
0: So all the best to you, brother. And you want to say hi to anyone before we

0: in the house.
1: Yeah.
0: Sheldon Ramgula. I'm going to go on Facebook and look for Daddy Charlie. If you look into book Daddy Charlie, just look for me.
1: All right.
0: Yeah, man.
1: All right. Take us out. Take us out. Take us out. Take us out. Take us out.

0: Yes, I saw me Santa Cruz, yeah, we outside.
1: Sunday when Argentina lose, I come for free fish on Sunday. Right? Spain beating

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1: Sammy, this is Tamika from Big Martin.
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All right, yeah. Let me shut down behind the Point Fortin Market. Yeah, admission is free. This Friday, July 17th, DG's Presidential Sports Bar, Point Fortin. Don't miss it. Yeah.

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Oh, yeah, one night only. The Immortal DJ is taking over the place. Yeah, pure energy, pure vibes, non-stop shutting down from start to finish.

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1: 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DJ Razor. Terra Sound. Bass. No Time to Waste. The Man with the
0: immortal.
1: Music. Sensational Sammy. The Assassin. 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

0: boy Santana here, Sammy boy. I have known you more than 20 years since the days of Studio Guys. Even before that, Marigold Crescent. And for the love of God, I can't understand how an intelligent guy like you could end up supporting a side like Argentina. But nevertheless, on Sunday, Spain will bring the pain, and I'm bringing a care package for you up in Arima. Alcarado and Panadol for the headache, Lomotil for the diarrhea, and Andrews for the upset stomach, because you're going to need it. So fear not, I will be there after the 90 to give you that care package. Love in the house, Sammy.
1: Love in the house, brother. I heard that before. People brought things to me, you know, and they end up taking it.
2: Oh, my goodness. Where you come out? You know,
1: hey, listen, Parang in July.

0: man Tommy. This is Brandy checking in. 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
1: Sammy, good morning. It's Van here up in Melbourne, Florida. Yeah, I lock on to you guys. Just want to big up everybody who's out there. Yeah, you know, so I'm walking vibes here, listening to you guys to keep my company. So all the way from Melbourne, Florida, the Ace Man here, liking myself. Thank God it's Friday. Be safe, guys. Love you guys. Bless you.

0: names, locations, and all you have to say, Sammy, we outside. 2 hours long, we got one more hour to go, bringing you that love, that energy, good vibes. Look at this, 2 hours past there, you even feel the work. Listen, you put in that work, making our work feel like if it's, you know, small thing, boy, you know? Yeah. We're very productive, but we're having fun at the same time, you know what I mean? Yeah. Vibe City 105 FM. Woo! We outside!
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1: DJ Sensational Sammy, the man with the music, music, music.

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1: 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No more prediction. I had enough predictions for this World Cup.

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1: Yes, Sammy, we outside, sexy, sexy.

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I'm an Argentinian. 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It's in our veins. Argentina on Sunday.

0: is me again. 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But yeah, Argentina all the way. 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I just want it to be fair and nice. I just want to see a good final. Proper football. All right, that is all I want to see. But yeah, man. You know, I get a little talks about your Argentina
1: well,
0: side.
1: Well said, bro. Well said. And that's what I'm into, you know. Great football, you know. Yeah.
2: Hey, Sammy, free drink for Argentina supporters. Well, boy, tomorrow I go down and buy my Argentina jersey, yes?

0: Morning. Condolences to you and Argentina on your way back home. 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Who inside?
1: Big up all these Spaniards, boy, all these Spain fans. Big up, big up. Right. We heard that before. Yo.
2: Sammy, morning. I just want to let you know that I was by you Saturday for the football. And you have a nice settings. I love your place. I admire it. You're doing well, I must say.

0: to stop and find out if it have any wantons or not. That is the only thing I didn't like it. And I end up didn't getting none anyway, but that's okay. But your place are nice. I will still come back there, but I'm just letting you know the hiccup I had with it. Okay. The outside is Friday. Don't worry, I'll be there.
1: All right, lovely else. Your man will session with a half an hour for wantons. It's too long.

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1: 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Yeah, celebration. Yeah, yeah, and you're invited. It's happening tomorrow, Saturday, July 18th at Sammy's Resto Bar, number 20, St. Joseph Street in Arima.

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6: 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Football on the road! The grand finale! It's here! 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Watch the

Groovy boy, groovy soccer monarch indeed. Yeah, St. Lucian. 9 minutes away before 12 o'clock indeed. Vibe City 105 FM, yours truly, Sensational Sammy, about to make my way out and make way for the doctor. He is up at noon. But before we go, you know we must cause a little bacchanal. Yeah. You know we outside. Yeah, Friday. Vibe City 105 FM. And I know we're going for trophy number two, you know. Two in a row, I should say.

0: cricket and cricket in the whole was that was one today. Rest in peace, South African soldiers.
1: Nature found a way to replicate the components embedded in the road train.
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0: on CNC3 and the TBC Radio Network. I am Bavita Gopalchan. Thank you so much for joining us. Former Attorney General Faris Al-Rawi, who is one of the defense attorneys for the Hadiths, last night told the media that the state seemed to have deliberately delayed processing the couple before their release was rejected by the court. Al-Rawi, who spent some 6 hours at the Golden Grove prison yesterday, hoping that the orders of the High Court to immediately release their clients, Dominic and Genevieve Hadid, told reporters that the state may have been in contempt of the order after his clients were not immediately released. Shortly after the order was made, the state appealed the decision and also sought an interim injunction pending the outcome of that appeal at the Privy Council. Al-Rawi said while he was not opposed to the appeal itself, the move to prevent the Hadiths from leaving the prison seemed underhanded.
1: Those orders were served on the Commission of Prisons, and as you saw, I came here to attend upon the immediate release of our clients. Unfortunately, what happened was they just simply refused to release them. Not by an overt statement, but the statements from the officers on the inside were that they had no authorization.
0: Al-Rawi adds that several attempts were made to get the prison to obey the order to no avail.
1: Made several attempts to contact all relevant persons, attorneys at law for the Minister of Homeland Security, the Commissioner of Prisons, everyone. Suffice it to say that you saw the police come and go, and there were special branch officers that came in, they flew to them. And the state brought an urgent application before the Court of Appeal tonight, seeking leave to go to the Privy Council and asking for a stay of the judgment of the full Court of Appeal, which sat today.
0: Al-Rawi says the interim order barring his client's release will be heard at 3 p.m. today. He says the Privy Council appeal must be expedited if it is to be heard before the court goes on recess by the end of the month. If not, then it would be heard sometime after the state of emergency ends in September. Meanwhile, political leader of the National Transformation Alliance, Commander Norman Dindyal, says the timing of the court denying the Hadith's freedom is suspicious.
2: A preventative detention order was never meant to be a substitute for investigation and prosecution. If the TTPS and the DPP had evidence, they would file charges. They have not. What we are seeing instead is the use of legal process to sustain a political narrative. And when that happens, it severely compromises public confidence in the judiciary, the DPP's office, and in the TTPS as independent bodies.
0: He called on the powers that be to either lay charges or release the couple. Dindyal adds that it must not be interpreted that emergency powers can override the rule of law. Otherwise, the country may one day wake up to detention without charge for many citizens. On to some other developments now, former Finance Minister Colm Imbert is criticizing government's handling of payment delays affecting workers under the National Programme for the Upkeep of Public Spaces, saying the people impacted are among the most vulnerable in society. During an opposition media briefing yesterday, Imbert read what he said was a text message sent to the workers by a government entity, acknowledging their frustration over the payment delays. Imbert said the message offered no specific date for when the outstanding payments would be made, only assuring workers that the matter was being escalated and processed.
3: No date has been given for such, but it should be soon. Thank you for your continued patience. Now, that is of no comfort to anyone who is living at the lowest end of the income spectrum. You're being told, we work in, no date given, but it will be soon. Absolutely ridiculous.
0: The National Programme for the Upkeep of Public Spaces has hired more than 1,600 workers and replaced previous programmes such as CPAP and URP. General Secretary of the Prison Officers Association, Lester Logie, has doubled down on his position, insisting that he's well within his right with the association to have official correspondences on officers' welfare and operations. Logie's comments came days after the association issued a release, noting that there was no contradiction in comments made over placing Acting Prisons Commissioner Carlos Carraspe on leave and the perception of a rift within the association between the wider body. However, Logie told CNC3 News that that he felt that he acted appropriately as everyone in the association continued to function professionally in their respective roles.
4: And I have been unwavering in my duty in conducting the correspondence on behalf of the members of the Prison Officers Association and making public statements on their behalf. I have not shirked my responsibility at no time, and I don't intend to do so going forward.
0: When contacted for comment, President of the Prison Officers Association, Gerard Gordon, declined to comment. However, reiterated Industrial Relations Officer for the PEO, Wendell Mitchell, said he was hopeful that all parties involved could move forward amicably with the well-being of the prison officers in mind. Well, Tobago is ready to tell his story with the presentations by villages around the island for Heritage Festival 2026. Hundreds of people were left eager for more after a grand opening production on Thursday at Shaw Park Complex. The event took on a historical and cultural showcase exploring themes such as African identity and traditions. One of the festival's founders, George Stanley Baird, who died 2 months ago, was also featured with a story told through his eyes. Tourism Secretary Arisha Hackett told CNC3 News she's excited for the other presentations.
5: We saw different snippets and snapshots over the 39 years of this celebration. And what stood out for me was the fact that we honored the late George Stanley Baird, you know, paid homage to him in this way. His wife just came and told us, you know, how impressed she was and the fact that she felt so honored that we celebrated him in this year.
0: And with the festival intended to keep history alive, Hackett was proud to see the cast of the production reflect the next generation.
5: A lot of what we saw on the stage were professionals. You know, we made a large casting call and a lot of young persons. A lot of persons were amateurs who never did this in their life. We gave them the opportunity to go on the stage for the first time. And this is what it means to pass on the baton of our cultural heritage.
0: Now, the celebrations culminate on August 1st with the Emancipation Day Parade. Let's take a short break. Sport news up.
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0: when you change your whole strategy, and you're only playing defense, which means you allow the other team to play offense.
1: Yes.
0: Because you're not going forward again.
1: No, you're trying to defend.
0: You're trying to defend. And when you're defending over and over again.
1: Well, I can understand.

0: don't fall out your bag. The guy just said the weather for the rain. All right, I hear you, brother.
1: How many times you said that to me, doctor?
0: Come tricks and all kind of thing.
1: You told me all that about four occasions.
0: I feel that's for other people who are for the other side.
1: Yeah.
0: You're hanging out, you're being

0: And France third.
1: That's it right there.
0: All right, that's it right there.
1: Proper line up right there.
0: As you 1, 2, 3, 4 right there.
1: That's right.
0: All right, brother. All right. So we're seeing.
1: Until next 4 years. You know?
0: So we're seeing Argentina making the fourth. Getting
1: yeah,
0: fourth.
1: This is Messi last hurrah. I'm guessing what the report's coming in.
0: Yeah,
1: you know, you're leaving a high.

0: Pennywise on the stretch.
1: Gulf City Mall.
0: Gulf City Mall. Gulf City Mall, and you pass Gulf City Mall heading south.
1: On the South Trunk Road?
0: Right. You reach the roundabout where McDonald's and Massey is.
1: Mapa and so forth.
0: Where Massey? Massey on the roundabout.
2: Yeah.
0: Right.
2: Yeah.
0: You're passing Gulf City, you go down, right?

0: that, we, you know, Wiz, mm-hmm. Wizkid. You know, easy. We have the Assassin Music Chest.
1: No, no, no.
0: Yeah. The Assassin Music Chest.
1: No, no, no.
0: We have direct from Jamaica. Terror Songs. Direct flying from Jamaica.

0: tickets by Sammy Resto while you're sitting down and watching the match. While you're up tomorrow with Howie's good night ticket, pick up your ticket one time by the Resto.
1: Certainly.
0: You know what I mean? And Sammy say, well, if when Argentina wins Sunday,
1: what to give her a ticket?
0: We give it some tickets.
1: Well,
0: I will call tomorrow night. I'll give you the complimentaries.
1: Right.
0: Once Argentina wins.

0: them four ladies getting it. Vibe City 105 FM coming hard and heavy, so Sammy.
1: Looking forward to it.
0: Yeah, South Showdown, South Showdown.
1: So, folks, after the World Cup, the next energy, big energy, of course, is Immortal. Get your tickets. And I'm looking forward to seeing

0: event don't have.
1: We have two costumes of Blush to give an effort to Tobago Carnival. We have two costumes of MVP Mass for Tobago Carnival. You know, MVP Mass.
0: Yeah,
1: and plus, they're getting tickets and everything to go. We're providing it.

0: So I will.
1: Tomorrow.
0: Tomorrow. Yeah. 4 tickets for Immortal when Argentina win. Eh?
2: Yes.
0: Only if Argentina win. To 4 Argentina ladies.
2: Okay.
0: Ladies, Sammy, you choose them.
2: No problem.
0: I'm a blessed one, Sammy. The oil waiting. I hear they say they want oil. And I want him. He coming up at the restaurant now.

0: 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The night before Emancipation Holiday, Friday, July 31st.
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0: G. DJ Wiz. DJ Grazer. Terra Sound. Bass. No Time to Waste. The Man with the
1: immortal.
0: Music. Sensational Sammy. The Assassin. 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Your immortal DJ.
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And this is your opportunity now. Capture a ticket. 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
1: Hello, good afternoon.
0: Hi, good afternoon. What's your first name?
1: Maureen.
0: Maureen, what area are you calling me from, Maureen?
1: Sorry?
0: What area are you calling me from?
1: From Laramie.
0: You ready? Okay, let me ask you a two-part question. So let me ask you the first part. The first part is this. Name for me three ticket outlets. Physical ticket outlets.
1: Okay, we have Sammy's Resto Bar. Mm-hmm. I believe Caps Bar.
0: Correct.
1: And Guardian Media.
0: All right, wonderful. I'll take it now. All right, here comes the second part now. Easy for you. What holiday is the next day? Let me see if you know.
1: Emancipation.
0: Great. So seeing that it's Emancipation the next day, here comes the question. Name four of the DJs that is going to be there. Just four.
1: DJ Wiz.
0: DJ who?
1: DJ Wiz.
0: Wiz, yes. That's
1: okay.
0: One.
1: Okay. Uh-huh. I have you, Dr. Ross.
0: That's two.
1: Sammy.
0: That's three.
1: Sensational Sammy.
0: Uh-huh.
1: And I think DJ Bass.

0: inside. You just got yourself a ticket.
1: You.
0: What's your first name again?
1: Doreen. It's D-O-R-E-E-N.
0: All right, so Doreen, yes. Send me your full name on our WhatsApp, 3881051. Do that now for me, okay, Doreen?
1: Okay.
0: And you know where you're heading the 31st of July?
1: Yes, I am. Immortal.
0: Immortal, baby. All right, Doreen, congratulations.
1: Thank you.
0: That's Doreen. She and her team.

0: getting 200. So don't worry. They got tickets. But get those tickets while stocks last. We're getting ready for Immortal.
1: The night before Emancipation Holiday, Friday, July 31st.
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1: 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DJ Grazer. Terra Sound. Bass. No Time to Waste. The Man with the
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1: 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Sensational Sammy. The Assassin. 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

0: What's up with you, man?
1: Hi there, brother. What's up with you?
0: I good. Yesterday, I just had to go back yesterday.
1: Yeah.
0: Yesterday, I opened up that program there yesterday. I'm sitting down at the
1: I opened up a program yesterday. What time? That was Immortal Tiles.
0: No, when you opened up yesterday, your first song was Spread My Wings by Troop.
1: Yes. Yes.
0: And then you just had to hit me the other song.
1: Yeah, but I went down in the party time upper level era yesterday, but
0: I really enjoyed it.
1: Yeah, I went down into some tunes there yesterday that, you know. But yesterday's Retro Thursday, so I rest some tunes, you know, we don't play no bushes, only hits.
0: Yeah. Send me back on the tune.
1: Thank you very much.
0: Time.
1: Yeah, boy. Thank you very much.
0: All my winning songs,
1: sir. Well, it was only winning songs. It was only winning songs because Marlon Taylor and all say yes, boy. Ross's text men all say yes, boy. Ross, boy. Yeah. Marlon Taylor all say you're on point there, Ross, boy. Of course, my Ross, boy. Yeah, memories. Yeah, yesterday was memories. Yesterday was good.
0: Yeah.
1: It was a nostalgic moment for plenty of you all. Musically.
0: I wish music could be like that once more.
1: Well, it's our pleasure to deliver the finest music, my brother. Thank you so much.
0: Yes.
1: All right, my brother. Blessings. Thank you, my brother. Thank you. And I appreciate that very, very much indeed. Your comments and words.
0: Yeah.
1: All right, brother. Blessings. Yeah, man. The amount of phone calls I got yesterday programming Dr. Ross. Shell long the place, especially with the Immortal Tiles. Yeah. Let's go line two. Good afternoon.
2: I am Chuck and Flames with the Minister for Plate, Teacup, Saucer and Bowls.
1: And I realize I study plates yet.
2: Well, oh gosh, you know, I have to touch you up before the thing come out.
1: Yeah. I started in the next hour. The plate starting in the next hour. What's going on, partner?
2: All right.
1: How
2: well, boys, in a little while, I will be singing your big tune, I Want My Money.
1: Yes, I Want My Money. Give
2: I want my money.
1: Money. I Want My Money.
2: And I want it bad.
1: I'm going to rest it in the next hour for you.
2: All right, my brother.
1: I'm going to rest it out. That's all them people who own we.
2: Yes.
1: The own we segment coming up. Yes, brother. Come and go.
2: All right,
1: I want my money.
2: Love,
1: give me my money.
2: In the house.
1: I want my money. Give me my money. I want my money.

0: Sarah's. Good afternoon, Sarah from Papa's Lockdown. And I always love hearing you. Continue doing a great job.
1: Thank you, Diane. My darling, blessings you, Diane. Diane, sweetie, blessings, blessings, blessings. I see, touch another voice note.
2: Afternoon, Dr. Ross. Rain falling down south. And I want my money. Give me my money.
1: It's coming, it's coming. They requested it, boy. I want my money. I want my money. Give me my money. I want my money. Give me my money. I'm dropping it in the next hour. The accent fit. The accent fit. In the next hour, you got to it.

0: This is Sport. I am Ian Wason. Good afternoon. Legendary former West Indies cricketer Sir Garfield Sobers has died. Family confirmed the national hero died peacefully at his home in Highgate Gardens, St. Michael, Barbados this morning. Long regarded as the greatest cricketer ever to play the game, Sobers played 93 tests for the regional team, scored 8,052 runs and scored a then world record of 365 not out. Sobers also took 235 wickets, with both pace and spin bowling firmly establishing himself as the greatest all-rounder to have played the game. Sobers is survived by his three children and six grandchildren. New Zealand beat West Indies by 6 wickets in the third one-day international at Providence yesterday evening to take a 2-1 series lead. The Caribbean team was sent in to bat first and scored 140 in 37.1 overs. Casey Carty was West Indies' best batsman with 48, while Akeem Ogist and Shimron Hetmyer both contributed 26 runs each. Jaden Lennox continued his good form with the ball as he took 4 for 52. In reply, New Zealand got 141 for 4 in 39.3 overs. Tom Latham scored 31 while Darrell Mitchell added 28. Vital Lewis took 3 for 39 for West Indies to continue his impressive start to his career as New Zealand won by 6 wickets. After the match, West Indies coach Floyd Reefer shared his thoughts on the batting.
1: Obviously, the last two games we didn't bat to the best of our abilities, but you know the conditions was very challenging. Batting for us in Guyana, the toss is a major factor, where we know the ball can spin, the pitch slow and stuff like that, and then on evenings you get the two factor, which is easier to bat. So saying that, you know, I still thought that we could have, you know, put up a better batting performance. 138, 140 today. You know, both games, if we have gotten to say anything past 210 runs, you know, we would have made a game of it.
0: West Indies batting coach Floyd Reefer. The series switches to Barbados for the fourth and fifth ODIs starting on Sunday. West Indies have made two changes to their squad for the final two one-day internationals against New Zealand, set for July 19th and 21st at Kensington Oval in Barbados. Justin Graves and Brandon King joined the squad replacing Weston Chase and John Campbell. Chase is still recovering from a right index finger injury sustained during the second test against Sri Lanka, while Campbell is scheduled for a scan on Friday following a left hamstring injury during Thursday's third ODI. Meanwhile, Carey Pierre will return home after joining the squad for the Guyana leg. That was Sport This Hour. Join us again at 5 o'clock and all the sporting highlights at CNC3 News this evening from 7 o'clock. I am Ian Wason. Good afternoon.
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0: 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Bass. No Time to Waste. The Man with the
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0: 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Sensational Sammy. The Assassin. 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
0: 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DJ Razor. Terra Sounds. Bass. No Time to Waste. The Man with the
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0: Canada. Till I get smooth, Dr. Ross on that. Dr. Ross on that.
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1: 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Bass. No Time to Waste. The Man with the
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1: 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Sensational Sammy. The Assassin. 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

0: Well, I'm going to talk to Mr. Point 14.
1: I don't call him Mr. Point.
0: But you naming people, you know. You naming people and christening people and that are taking name that you're given.
1: You doing the reverse.
0: Well, I know what I name you now.
1: All right, partner, I go accept.
0: So, my brother, how is Point 14? First of all, how is Point 14?
1: Of course. Well, you know, we started with a little rain this morning.
0: Uh-huh.
1: And the Lord here, the goddess coming, so he just part the sky, part the clouds.
0: Mm.
1: So the sun just start to shine.
0: So what you say is making room for the goddess then?
1: We're making room for the goddess.
0: So what time does the action start? Because of course admission is absolutely free. Give us all the details.
1: Well, yeah, what's happening? I go in there in a while just to put on the vibe, leave some music playing, but actually we're kicking off about 8 o'clock tonight.
0: All right.
1: Yeah, with the DJs stepping in, and then well, you know, the goddess have her ship by you there.
0: Right.
1: Until about 10 tonight, she drive down the road. She's
0: okay,
1: coming
0: right.
1: In for about 11, 12.
0: Right, right.
1: Yeah, so, but pumping, the action pumping from 8 o'clock tonight.
0: Right.
1: Yeah, full vibes. You know the genres play. All the music play.
0: Yeah. All genre of music will be playing tonight,
1: yes.
0: Indeed.
1: Yes,
0: and that's happening at DJ. So tell us exactly where is DJ Sports Bar?
1: Right, it's located directly behind the Point 14 Market, for those who don't know.
0: Mm-hmm.
1: It's FEST, that was formerly FEST International, well, the whole world was FEST International.
0: So that was FEST, that was before FEST.
1: That was FEST before. The man just fixed the place, really nice, air conditioned, you know, and it's very nice, you know. It's the go-to place right now, where vibes is concerned, so.
0: Where vibes, and tell us exactly who are the DJs that are touching down tonight.
1: Well, of course, my musical son in the building, that's Razor.
0: Your musical right. Son, Razor.
1: Yes. Fisher out of the camp from Old Glasgow. Let's also know Fisher.
0: Yeah, one.
1: He's the MC tonight for both Razor and myself.
0: That's Fisher tonight.
1: Fisher, yes.
0: Wonderful.
1: Of course, with Fitman, correct name, government name. Well, Ramona in the building. Yeah, man.
0: So Ramona's in the building later on tonight. And
1: later
0: of course, what time are you going up until 2?
1: Man, we're going until because it's time to go home, you know. That could be all 4 or 5 in the morning, you know.
0: Until 4?
1: As a matter of fact,
0: uh-huh.
1: The market opens from 6 o'clock.
0: So you're going until market open?
1: The market open.
0: So from tonight, from DJs, you're going straight and do your market?
1: Straight to the market.
0: Walk with your market bag then. Walk with your market bag.
1: One time. Pick up your shadow banner. Everything's going to make your morning, your Saturday morning soup.
0: Hey, your morning. Woo!

0: 14.
1: There you go.
0: Oh, that's what we're talking about.
1: One more thing, you know, the shutdown in the Atlantic finishing actually today.
0: It's finishing today. Shutdown finished today.
1: In fact, also yesterday, as a matter of fact, for some people.
0: All right.
1: And today, the final set. So that's why we call it the after shutdown.

0: Yeah, boy. All of that action.
1: Getting ready for Memorial Team with for Immortal Team.
0: They're getting ready for Immortal.
1: Same way.
0: And of course, tonight,

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0: We're giving away our complimentary for Immortal tonight at DJs. Of course, two of your DJs in Immortal will be there. That's yourself, DJ Wiz, and of course, Razor. It's going to be there on the inside. Anything you would like to say to the fans and followers who are coming out tonight at DJs?
1: But take your time. Dress nice, smell nice, come on, because it's a nice night. You know, not, we all the way by the bar, we're going upper level styling.
0: Upper level styling tonight, boy. You're doing it up tongue.
1: Yes, ma'am.
0: You're warming up for Immortal and Truth, boy.
1: Come on.
0: You're really warming up.

0: Point Falcon Market, right?
1: That's correct.
0: All right, my brother, thank you very much. Admission is absolutely free, free, free.
1: Absolutely free.
0: All right, and that's on tonight from 8 p.m. Wiz. Thank you very much indeed. Have a blessed and a safe one. Yeah, man.
1: Yeah, same to you, man. Be safe on your road tonight.
0: Thank you very much indeed. That's Wiz.

0: It's free. And of course, you heard Wiz says he's giving away Immortal tickets and a warm up and a prelude to the big one indeed. But DGs is on tonight.
1: Point 14. Are you?

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0: 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Terror Sounds. Bass. No Time to Waste. The Man with the
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0: 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The Assassin. 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
1: Un bacchanal! 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Football on the road! The grand finale! It's here this Sunday, 19th of July.

kitchen. Never go in the kitchen. Dr. Ross. It's a Friday. Powered and sponsored. Are we heading Curacao?

0: 26. On your record store. Number one stock and plenty in your face.
1: I don't like my cut, man. If it's one thing, cut they say. That Christoph. Cut. Is it Dudu Darling plate? Or you want to hear next crystal, or is just having crystal plates? Which one? Is it crystal Dudu Darling? I can rest the next crystal on plate, you know. Don't feel it's just Dudu Darling alone I have on plate from crystal, you know. Ah! Where you feel? I'm going to rest the next crystal on plate, on. Hello, good afternoon, welcome.
2: Good afternoon, ladies
1: and hey, good afternoon, brother. What's going on?
2: I'm all right, thanks, and yourself?
1: In the grace of the almighty creator, one day at a time.
2: Correct and right, boy. Thank God for life and health.
1: Yes, my brother. Yes, my brother. Yes, you know. And whoever win. We're glad for everybody who win.
2: Well, yes. Well, I retire from the World Cup from predicting. I leave in the final just as it is. May the best team win.
1: Well, yeah, nah, my prediction is that Argentina playing Sunday. That's my prediction.
2: They're playing Sunday?
1: Yeah. What do you think? I'll get you there.
2: No, they're playing.
1: Well, let's see, I can reckon.
2: They're playing. The nice thing about Sunday, the world number one and number two team in the finals is expected to be a good final.
1: That's a great final.
2: Great final.
1: A great, great,
2: but
1: great
2: the difference
1: final.
2: Is Argentina could also get the edge because Messi, fellas like Messi.
1: But nah, Larry don't predict nothing right there. See, today's Friday. Leave that alone. May the best. Let us enjoy good football on Sunday. And tomorrow,
2: somebody,
1: Saturday, because it's 2-4.
2: To go in the restaurant, they're paying the step in blue. That's sure.
1: Well, I haven't gone. I'm going restaurant tomorrow night. So I will see if you really pay the step in blue.
2: In blue, yes.
1: So yeah. One step blue and one step white?
2: Nah, he going straight blue.
1: Well, I would

0: Now, when I listen to him this morning,
1: what is it?
0: Like, you know the game too when you're chatting with him?
1: No. Well, you must know the game. Look how much scholars are by him having chat. When you're in the resto, it's all kind of professor sports as we have there.
0: Yeah, when he was growing up in Malik, there, that school, he and Dorica was on the same football team, you know.
1: Father, let me tell you something. Sammy, let me tell you. DJs, you want to hear the DJs?

0: DJs came from Malik, you know. Sammy went to Malik Senior Comprehensive, you know. Dr. Hyde went to Malik Senior Comprehensive, you know. The Hitman Howie, Malik, you know. Senior Comprehensive, you know. The ladies DJ Dr. Ross went Malik to, you know. What? Hey, you want to tell you? All of we went Malik Senior Comprehensive. All of we were blue, you know.
1: They could have a reunion by Malik.
0: All of it's Malik DJs. I can leg out some more DJs who come from Malik, you know.
1: I don't leg out no more.
0: All of it went Malik Senior Comprehensive. I went

0: was facing the green machine, you know. The football wasn't easy back in them school days, you know.
1: Yeah.
0: You get time off, you get time off from school to go and support your game, you know, your team, you know.
1: Yeah.
0: You make a joke. I don't tell you any kind of thing went in happened in football. I'll even not writing.
1: Right. Well, condolences to the family of Gary Sobers.
0: Yeah, boy.
1: One of Weston is great. The man played 93 test matches. He scored 8,032 runs.
0: 8,032 runs in his lifetime?
1: 8,032 runs. I think. In 93 matches. And hear this. He was the first batsman to reach 8,000 runs.
0: Wow.
1: And he's one of the few batsmen to make 8,000 runs in less than 100 matches. He played 93.
0: Wow. Look at that.
1: Yeah, he was that good.
0: Yeah, boy. Condolences.
1: He was that great.
0: Condolences to the family there, boy.
1: Yeah, yeah, yeah.
0: Yeah, boy. All right, brother. Blessings.
1: Take it easy, brother. Enjoy everything.
0: All right, brother. Touch another voice note.
2: Ross, I don't feel that no other plate can touch that crystal plate. That do the darling plate, that no other plate can touch that. If you play water crystal, nothing can touch that, that do the darling.
0: Hey, this is the do the darling plate, boy. I can play our next crystal. Yeah.

0: Alex Christo for you. Let me play Alex Christo plate for you.
1: Dr. Ross.
0: Christo. Let me play Alex Christo for your cut.

0: know he's a crystal fan, you know. 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I rest Alex Christopher.
1: Fire trucks and flame with the one and only Dr. Ross and his place, nothing like this.

0: address, our address. Yeah. 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
1: yeah.
0: That's 20 out of 20.
1: Oh, no!
0: I see, sir.

0: there on the home ground in Nova Savannah, but now you can't get a parking space. You talk about people in the Savannah, you can't say pass around Park Street. That is to tell you.
1: Top
0: Malik. And the biggest flag was Terry.
1: Only people who went Malik would have known. Mexican feel like I talk about old schools and them. But back in them days in Malik, you know about Star Wars? Anybody know about Star Wars? Who know who and what is Star Wars? Back in the days, Star Wars. The wine crusader. That's all I would say. And the pie man. Man, you make it. You had a wicked pie, man. I don't know. I don't think I even taste a pie. Could touch that pie outside Malik, boy. Back in them school days, boy. What? Nah, boy. All right. Well, this is where we're going to pack it up and pack it in inside. I'm going to make some way for Bass No Time To Waste and John Boy. They're going to step in. Look at two our boys, though.
2: You know, Dr. Rush, anytime you hear Malik playing any part of Trinidad and Tobago, they're coming out towards our school, boy. Malik, you know, the baddest, you know.

0: afternoon. I am Jens Levin with headline news on CNC3 and the TBC Radio Network. In local developments, former Attorney General Faris Al-Rari, who is one of the defense attorneys for the Hadids, last night told the media that the state seemed to have deliberately delayed processing the couple before their release was rejected by the court. Al-Rari, who spent some 6 hours at the Golan Grove prison yesterday, hoping that the orders of the High Court to immediately release their clients, Dominic and Genevieve Hadid, told reporters that the state may have been in contempt of the order after his clients were not immediately released. Shortly after the order was made, the state appealed the decision and also sought an interim injunction pending the outcome of that appeal at the Privy Council. Al-Rari said while he was not opposed to the appeal itself, the move to prevent the Hadids from leaving the prison seemed underhanded.
1: Those orders were served on the Commissioner of Prisons, and as you saw, I came here to attend upon the immediate release of our clients. Unfortunately, what happened was they just simply refused to release them. Not by an overt statement, but the statements from the officers on the inside were that they had no authorization.
0: To some regional news, legendary former West Indies cricketer Sir Garfield Sobers has died. Family confirmed that the Barbados national hero died peacefully at his home in Highgate Gardens, St. Michael, Barbados, this morning. Long regarded as the greatest cricketer to ever play the game, Sobers played 93 tests for the regional team, scored 8,032 runs, and scored a then world record of 365 not out. Sobers also took out 235 wickets with both pace and spin bowling, firmly establishing himself as the greatest all-rounder to have played the game. Sobers is survived by 3 children and 6 grandchildren. And now for a look internationally. FIFA will present World Cup rings to the winners of Sunday's final between Argentina and Spain, which will be attended by Donald Trump. According to the BBC, 30 rings will be made available to the world champions, and a further 1,996 rings will go on sale to fans. Each ring will include a mini World Cup trophy in its design and an engraving in the band. President Trump, who is to present the trophy, has not attended any of the 102 World Cup games so far, missing all of the USA's matches before they went out to Belgium in the last 16. Stay tuned for another news update at the top of the hour and for comprehensive coverage in our major newscast at 7 p.m. on CNC3 and across all digital platforms.
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1: 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Bass and John Boy are on it. Watch out. They are heavy on the fire, massive with the energy.

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0: 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DJ Razor. Terror Sounds. Bass. No Time to Waste. The Man with the
1: immortal.
0: 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Sensational Sammy. The Assassin. 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

0: afternoon. I am Jens Laven with headline news on CNC3 and the TBC Radio Network. To some regional news, legendary former West Indies cricketer Sir Garfield Sobers has died. Family confirmed that the Barbados national hero died peacefully at his home in Highgate Gardens, St. Michael, Barbados, this morning. Long regarded as the greatest cricketer to ever play the game, Sobers played 93 tests for the regional team, scored 8,032 runs, and scored a then world record of 365 not out. Sobers also took out 235 wickets with both pace and spin bowling, firmly establishing himself as the greatest all-rounder to have played the game. Sobers is survived by 3 children and 6 grandchildren. In local developments, former Attorney General Faris Al-Rari, who is one of the defense attorneys for the Hadids, last night told the media that the state seemed to have deliberately delayed processing the couple before their release was rejected by the court. Al-Rari, who spent some 6 hours at the Golan Grove prison yesterday, hoping that the orders of the High Court to immediately release their client, Dominic and Genevieve Hadid, told reporters that the state may have been in contempt of the order after his clients were not immediately released. Shortly after the order was made, the state appealed the decision and also sought an interim injunction pending the outcome of that appeal at the Privy Council. Al-Rari said while he was not opposed to the appeal itself, the move to prevent the Hadids from leaving the prison seemed underhanded.
1: Those orders were served on the Commissioner of Prisons, and as you saw, I came here to attend upon the immediate release of our clients. Unfortunately, what happened was they just simply refused to release them. Not by an overt statement, but the statements from the officers on the inside were that they had no authorization.
0: And now for a look internationally. FIFA will present World Cup rings to the winners of Sunday's final between Argentina and Spain, which will be attended by Donald Trump. According to the BBC, 30 rings will be made available to the world champions, and a further 1,996 rings will go on sale to fans. Each ring will include a mini World Cup trophy in its design and an engraving in the band. President Trump, who is to present the trophy, has not attended any of the 102 World Cup games so far, missing all of the USA's matches before they went out to Belgium in the last 16. Stay tuned for another news update at the top of the hour and for comprehensive coverage in our major newscast at 7 p.m. on CNC3 and across all digital platforms.
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0: Afternoon, Bish. This is Vernon and Marilyn Langton calling from Florida. Mm-hmm. And we are celebrating our 44th wedding anniversary today.
1: Yeah.
0: So just to be part of your program, have a wonderful day, everybody. 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
1: Hey, folks, thanks for your patience. We'll be taking off very shortly. You should be wheels up in about 40 minutes. And due to a bumpy ride, snacks and beverage service has been suspended. AC has given us some trouble. Sorry, folks. And Wi-Fi is out. And so is the entertainment. Yeah, I'm sorry about the smell, folks. We are aware.
2: I know.
1: 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We are going to have to deplane.
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4: 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CG United Insurance. Good like that.

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You know what that is? 9 a.m. to 12 noon. 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

after shutdown this Friday, July 17th, from 8 p.m. till. Right, come with the best vibes, the best music. Look out for the goddess herself, DJ Ramona, alongside DJ Razor, DJ Wiz, and MC Fisher. It's a celebration of the old work crews. And let me shut down behind the Point Fortin Market. Admission is free. All right, this Friday, July 17th, DG's Presidential Sports Bar, Point Fortin. Don't you miss it. And residents of Tishier and environs, get ready to take control of your finances. Right, Saturday, July 18th, tomorrow, the Central Bank of Trinidad and Tobago, in collaboration with the Ministry of Culture and Community Development, presents Community Connection Town Halls at the Tishier Community Center. 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Right, for further information, follow the Central Bank of Trinidad and Tobago on Facebook and Instagram, or visit the website at www.centralbank.org.tt. 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Right, Community Connection Town Halls. It's your money. It's your future. It's your area. So see you there. And one more, boy. Christmas in July is here at Bright Ideas Design. 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Right, whether you're decorating your home, shopping for gifts, or adding that special touch to your space, they've got something to make you smile. Bright Ideas.

0: Hey, folks, thanks for your patience. We'll be taking off very shortly. Should be wheels up in about 40 minutes. And due to a bumpy ride, snacks and beverage service has been suspended. AC has given us some trouble. Sorry, folks. 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
0: Just one more quick note. We are going to have to deplane.
2: Come on!
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1: 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Terra Sound. Bass. No Time to Waste. The Man with the
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1: 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Sensational Sammy. The Assassin. 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

tune. Big up to all the ladies who was enjoying the last couple of weeks of the football. Because at least you knew where your man was in front of the TV. Oh, after Sunday, I don't know. Some of them, he gone again. Especially them police and them. Oh God, you only see that video. Look back at that place. What are you going to do, woman and boy? Are they wicked? Wicked. Watch for the dog and him.

0: evening, I'm Ryan Beechu, and this is Headline News on CNC3 and the TBC Radio Net with top of the news this evening. Prime Minister Kamla Prasad Bisesa has expressed condolences following the passing of cricketing legend Sir Garfield Sobers, describing him as one of the Caribbean's most distinguished sons and a global sporting icon. In a statement issued this afternoon, Prime Minister Kamla Prasad Bisesa said, Trinidad and Tobago joined Barbados, the Caribbean community and the international sporting fraternity in mourning Sobers' death. She extended condolences to his family, the government and the people of Barbados, the West Indies cricketing fraternity and admirers worldwide. The Prime Minister said Sobers' achievements extended beyond cricket and became part of the history and identity of the Caribbean. She said, quote, Sir Gary was one of those rare individuals. He did not simply redefine cricket. He helped shape how the Caribbean came to see itself and how the world came to see the Caribbean. Prasad Bisesa said Sobers' career coincided with a period when Caribbean nations were moving towards independence and established their place globally. Former Attorney General Faris Al-Rawi, who is one of the defense attorneys for the Hadids, last night told the media that the state seemed to have deliberately delayed processing the couple before their release was rejected by the court. Al-Rawi, who spent some 6 hours at the Golden Grove prison yesterday, hoping that the orders of the High Court to immediately release their clients, Dominic and Genevieve Hadid, told reporters that the state may have been in contempt of the order after his clients were not immediately released. Shortly after the order was made, the state appealed to the decision and also sought an interim injunction pending the outcome of that appeal at the Privy Council. Al-Rawi said while he was not opposed to the appeal itself, the move to prevent the Hadids from leaving the prison seemed underhanded. In some international developments, FIFA will present World Cup rings to the winners of Sunday's final between Argentina and Spain, which will be attended by President Donald Trump of the United States. According to the BBC, 30 rings will be made available to the world champions and a further 1,996 rings will go on sale to fans. Each ring will include a mini World Cup trophy in its design and an engraving in the band. President Trump, who is to present the trophy, has not attended any of the 102 World Cup games so far, missing all of the USA's matches before they went out to Belgium in the last 16. Well, stay tuned for our major newscast that happens at the top of the hour at 7 p.m. on CNC3 and across all digital platforms.
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2: 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Bass and John Boy are on it. Watch out. They are heavy on the fire, massive with the energy.

0: Now, Adidas boys, no lessons. 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
1: brother Biz, John Boy, 2 for 1. Wu Tang Clan, boy.
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1: Hey, folks, thanks for your patience. We'll be taking off very shortly. You should be wheels up in about 40 minutes. And due to a bumpy ride, snacks and beverage service has been suspended. AC has given us some trouble. Sorry, folks. And Wi-Fi is out. And so is the entertainment. Yeah, I'm sorry about the smell, folks. We are aware.
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1: Just one more quick note. We are going to have to deplane.
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4: 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CG United Insurance. 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
5: 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The Man with the
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1: 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Bass. 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The Man with the
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0: 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DJ Grazer. Terra Sound. Bass. No Time to Waste. The Man with the
1: immortal.
0: Music. Sensational Sammy. The Assassin. Music Jazz. Your immortal DJ.
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Ramona and Nigel, no time to warm up at all. 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

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Only from next week, I'm going on a little vacation. From next week, Wednesday. So I won't be with him next week, Friday. So I know why he start like this. 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

0: night, good night. 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
0: 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DJ Grazer. Terra Sound. Bass. No Time to Waste. The Man with the
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